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0: the angel of the Lord declared to Mary, and she conceived of the Holy Spirit. Hail Mary, full of grace, the Lord is with thee. Blessed art thou among women, and blessed is the fruit of thy womb, Jesus. Holy Mary, Mother of God, pray for us sinners, now and at the hour of our death. Amen. Behold the handmaid of the Lord. Be it done unto me according to thy word. Hail Mary, full of grace, the Lord is with thee. Blessed art thou among women, and blessed is the fruit of thy womb, Jesus. Holy Mary, Mother of God, pray for us sinners, now and at the hour of our death. Amen. And the Word was made flesh, and dwelt among us. Hail Mary, full of grace, the Lord is with thee. Blessed art thou among women, and blessed is the fruit of thy womb, Jesus. Holy Mary, Mother of God, pray for us sinners, now and at the hour of our death. Amen. Pray for us, O Holy Mother of God, that we may be made worthy of the promises of Christ. Let us pray. Pour forth, we beseech thee, O Lord, thy grace into our hearts, that we to whom the incarnation of Christ, thy Son, was made known by the message of an angel, may by his passion and cross be brought to the glory of his resurrection, through the same Christ, our Lord. Amen.
1: 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God, our loving Father, creator of our earth and of the universe and of all the wondrous elements of nature that sustain your living creatures, we humbly ask you to grant us relief from the extreme heat that besets your people at this time, disrupting their activities and threatening their lives and livelihood. Send us rain to replenish our depleting water sources, to irrigate our fields, to stave off water and power shortages, and to provide water for our daily needs. 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Raise your hand, Almighty God, to avert the continuing rise in temperatures, so that your people can engage in productive undertakings and our young people can pursue learning in tranquility and comfort. Merciful and generous God, open our eyes to the riches and beauty of your creation, and instill in us a deep love for this earth and all that is in and around it. Teach us to be wise stewards of your creation, so that we may always use them responsibly and protect them from abuse and exploitation. At this time of crisis, dear Lord, move us to share more, to serve more, and to love more. Loving God, Father of our Lord Jesus Christ, you entrusted the Filipino people to the special care of Mary, our Mother. Listen to the prayers that we bring up to her, our Blessed Mother, to intercede for us, for the protection of our land and our people whom she loves. Grant this through our Lord Jesus Christ, your Son, who lives and reigns with you in the unity of the Holy Spirit, God, forever and ever. Amen. Our Lady of Guadalupe, pray for us. Saint Rose of Lima, pray for us. Saint Lorenzo Ruiz, pray for us. Saint Pedro Calungsod, pray for us. 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
4: Can the ladies speak? 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
3: The ladies speak, so I speak first.
2: Yes, please.
4: I'm making this easy for us.
0: Okay. 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
3: Isa-isahin mo?
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4: Ante.
2: But this is a timely reminder to the oligarchs. Now, this is not political persecution. 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
16: You are presidential, di ba? No? Pero iba na nga, kasi nga, ang ating resident attention
4: economist, di ba?
16: You have to cut through all the noise.
1: Yeah.
16: At sobra, ha? Dahil nga po na medyo yung mass media natin, hindi na the same. Ibig sabihin, kapag ka tumayo sa podium yung spokesperson ng presidente, you're not sure, ha? 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Yeah. 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
2: Yeah.
16: Of course, it's another thing to talk about whether maganda na yan yung incentive.
1: Yun,
16: but definitely, the job of the spokesperson is to be able to speak for the president, no? At malapit niya yung gustong sabihin ng Pangulo doon sa publiko. And so the information environment has changed a lot. And a part of it is, of course, kailangan mag-respond ng mga iba't ibang political actors. I mean, and this is not only happening in the Philippines, eh. You look at the United States, di ba? Kung paano na din sila magsalita yung spokesperson ng ni President Trump and other places as well. So, I think si Attorney Claire is responsive, no, mm-hmm, to the changing information environment.
0: Ah, Saturday pa rin nasaan diyan sa ruleta.
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0: And polycopter, samancha, malupit, saka may mo, mabait. 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
5: Dito sa segment the BS Politics, also known as Bawal ang Balat.
6: Balat?
5: Balat?
6: Sino may balat?
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7: Uy, oh. Mga friends din ba yan ni Richard?
8: Yeah.
6: Aba.
8: Kabilang sa Dumalol. Na dating Chief Justice Atenio Panganiban. Let's be very respectful. Renato Puno, habang nagsumite ng legal memorandum si dating Chief Justice Hilario Davide Jr., which was very well covered, off-cited yung kanyang talagang yung sinopmit niya. Yeah.
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5: 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Mm-hmm. Yung contextual reading. 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Ang lagi mong presumption is the constitution must be empowered to make sure na mabibreathe into life mo yung purpose niya, which is in the chapter on accountability. Sa aking palagay, no argument was discussed by Ascuna insofar as that interpretation is concerned. The second thing na hindi ko pa makuha dito kay Justice Ascuna is lahat ng mga argumento niya, sinasabi niya, sinajustify niya kung bakit kailangan what he calls supermajority. 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Uh-oh. Hindi lang absolute majority, two-thirds. The question is, anong ibig sabihin ng two-thirds na yun?
8: Contextually. Ano yung denominator?
5: Contextually. Yeah. At hindi niya nasagot. So, yung argument ni Justice Ascuna was generic. No? Defense of why there has to be a higher voting threshold as opposed to what does that voting threshold mean in light of the circumstances. Kaya para sa akin, mas enlightened yung tatlong chief justices sa kanilang interpretation.
8: Just to give this more context, kasi na-interview ko na si Justice Ascuna early on dito sa impeachment trial, meron din siyang argument na actually sabi niya, even if found guilty, sana hindi necessarily ma-disqualify to run for office, because ultimately in a democracy you should leave it to the voters to decide on this. So I see some sort of consistency in his argument. You may not agree, pero yung line of reasoning niya is we have to be very careful dahil nasa demokrasya tayo, may mandato tong mga tao na to, and we have to make sure na yung integrity ng process is not under any shadow of doubt, and therefore dapat very strict tayo if we're gonna change the threshold. Having said that, in fairness to Justice Ascona, if I'm not mistaken, he also pushed back, or preemptively pushed back dito sa argument na baka mistrial ang mangyari pagpalitan yung threshold. If I'm not mistaken, Justice Ascona and other also justices, the friends of the court, also mentioned na pwede actually palitan yung threshold even if it's in the middle of trial. Because yung kaibigan natin, si Senator Alan Peter Cayetano, is implying that if you do that, mistrial na yan, which in itself is a very questionable thing. But the one thing I want to also emphasize here is that for me, the most important argument was what counts as being an active, impartial, consistent senator judge. 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They don't talk about meaningful participation as senator judges. Forget about their impartiality.
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5: Can I try to answer that? Yeah. 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
5: 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So I agree with you contextually. 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
8: correct
5: justices, no? Ang tawag ko nga dito is,
8: public education.
5: These are public education and these are our institutions at work.
8: Yes.
5: Di ba ang ganda? 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So, this is our constitution at work. This is our institutions at work. And I laud the Senate, no, for actually being humble enough.
8: Yes,
5: yeah, sabi, kailangan namin ng Amici Curie. Kailangan namin ng...
6: I have a question. So, ibig sabihin ba two-thirds na pinag-uusapan, it only, ang pangangailangan lang natin na ma-determine kung ibababa yung threshold na yan ay simpleng majority sa senator judges na nakaupo sa session.
10: Actually, para clear din sa ating mga nanonood, no? Actually, misnomer na sabihin na ibababa yung threshold because the threshold
3: two
10: will remain
3: two-thirds.
10: The threshold is not going to be lowered down.
6: Anong
10: it's
6: number?
10: It's going to be two-thirds.
6: Uh-oh.
10: Ang question lang ay, yung base ba nung two-thirds uh-oh ay active participating members of the Senate in the impeachment
6: yes
10: trial?
6: Uh-oh.
10: Or ika-count ba yung lahat?
8: Or rather, is it absolute 16 or not?
10: Pero, regardless of the disagreement, and you know, sa isang demokrasya naman, usual yung disagreement, kahit sa isang impeachment trial. Precisely why we have
7: parliaments, while we have Congress, while we have the Senate, is because alam natin may disagreement sa'yo papatakbuhin yung political life natin. Pero ang maganda sa sinabi ng mga friends of the court, ng mga tatlong Chief Justice, and even si Ascuna, is that at the end of the day, convince sila na ang may karapatang mag-decide dito ay yung impeachment court.
8: Correct.
7: Dahil, sabi nga ni Panganiba, di ba, na, well, ibinigay ng konstitusyon yung kakayahan na mag-try and decide on the case of impeachment trial sa Senado. 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
9: Yes.
7: Kaya naman.
9: Pero wait!
8: Wait.
7: By the way, yes. 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
8: Jessica, ikaw, anong masabi mo?
7: The court, ha?
1: Ayoko na magsalita para kayong dalawa nasa frame.
8: Anong masabi niyo?
7: Then, right? Pwede palagyan ng heart.
9: Ayan!
7: Grabe!
3: Ayan, no?
5: And I hope that every one of us, no, let's guard each other. Mm-hmm. And when there are moments na meron tayong mga pagkukulang, sabihin natin yon at yes, let's call each other's attention. So, with due respect po, Chief Justice Panganiba, you were in the wrong there. That was inappropriate behavior. No? That was inappropriate behavior. Don't treat women in the halls of power like that and as if yung conversation na yun was something trivial. It wasn't. And you were in a position kasi of influence. Eh. Hindi dapat ganun yung pinapakita natin halimbawa. So with due respect po, that was inappropriate behavior.
6: Speaking of what we have to protect our airtime. Clint, mukhang papasunta tayo sa ating susunod na segment.
7: Ngayon naman, with heart for Arena, favorite Rina, ay babasahin na po natin ang inyong mga komento sa ating talakayan ngayong araw. 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
5: Bahal namin na lang isa.
7: Ang decision kami, if we will either
6: take it or cleave it!
8: Haters.
11: Take it or cleave it!
6: Of course.
7: Ayaw na kami pagsalitain eh.
6: Sige na. 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
6: Take it or leave it.
7: Hindi tama naman, di ba? 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
6: Maraming salamat, Zenaida Seva.
1: Thank you, Hachu.
5: Take it.
6: Okay.
1: Next comment from Menchu Yamamoto. Yeah, why only all of a sudden now? For far too long, he wouldn't appear since his detention. One would think of the perfect timing they chose to show up. Looks really intentional to gain sympathy.
9: Daba!
7: Take it or leave it.
8: Wait, sino to?
7: Sino ba ito?
8: Daming suspended, daming nawala.
7: Si Chinggoy ba to? Or Coleta?
6: Basta alam na.
5: Si ano to? Si Rodrigo?
6: Yes.
7: Take it or leave it.
9: Take it. Yes. At mula naman kay Vanessa Torres 1129, hindi yan naharap si Sarah, buong pamilya niyang duwag. Nakuha ko ba yung feelings? Puro hamon pag pinalagan uma at ras.
8: Yon!
7: Bare months na kasi, puro hamon.
9: Hamon!
6: Take it!
9: Take it!
7: Okay, last comment, Richard.
8: Bakit ako magbabasa nito?
7: Kasi ang
8: daming emoji at yung profile pic mo. Wow! Kompleto ang Team Pinas ngayon. Praise the Lord.
5: Wow! I love it.
1: Okay. Wow!
6: Thank you. Meron pa nung isa. Oy, wow. Australia, wow, may nagbigay ng $15. Wow. Watching from Sydney, you're all doing great. Sana ang mga media is as tough as you when interviewing Sarah in Lustay Duterte.
1: Ayun.
6: So may open invitation ba tayo kay VP Sarah na umattend sa With Due Respect? Dino, invite mo naman.
5: I'd like to issue an invitation. Not sa pina at testifikado, pero invitation to Sarah Duterte.
7: Oh.
5: Okay, we would like to have you in With Due Respect. Tignan natin ang tapang mo at sana makausap ka namin dito. We will respect you. Hindi naman kami bastos eh. We will respect you as the Vice President.
8: Tapang, ano ha?
6: Sino ang pipili natin?
7: Gusto ko na yung ano, nag-celebrate kasi kompleto tayo.
6: Okay, congratulations.
5: Si Vanessa Torres, 1129.
7: So ikaw na naman masusunod?
5: Oo.
6: Okay.
8: Ano na, may tension.
7: So si Vanessa at saka si yung last...
1: Si Zoriel Mendoza.
8: Zoriel. Okay.
6: Congrats sa ating mga napili! Hater na naman. Now let's watch this video.

0: You died, Jesus, but the source of life flowed out for souls, and the ocean of mercy opened up for the whole world. O fountain of life, immeasurable divine mercy, cover the whole world and empty yourself out upon us. O blood and water which flowed out from the heart of Jesus as a fountain of mercy for us, I trust in you. Holy God, Holy Mighty One, Holy Immortal One, have mercy on us and the whole world. Holy God, Holy Mighty One, Holy Immortal One, have mercy on us and the whole world. Holy God, Holy Mighty One, Holy Immortal One, have mercy on us and the whole world. Jesus, King of Mercy, we trust in you.
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I dreamed I was walking along the beach with the Lord, and across the sky flashed scenes from my life. And for each scene, I noticed two sets of footprints in the sand. One belonged to me, and the other to the Lord. And after the last scene of my life flashed before me, I looked back at the footprints in the sand. And I noticed that many times along the path of my life, especially at the very lowest and saddest times, there was only one set of footprints.

Now this really troubled me, so I asked the Lord about it. Lord, you said once I decided to follow you, you'd walk with me all the way. But I noticed that during the saddest and lowest times of my life, there was only one set of footprints. And I don't understand why, when I needed you the most, you would leave me. And the Lord replied, my son, my precious child, I love you and I would never leave you. During your times of suffering, when you could see only one set of footprints, it was then that I carried you.

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FMR Tacloban City, FMR Urmok, FMR Katbalogan, FMR Katarman, FMR Burungan, FMR Maasin City, FMR Catanduanes, FMR Bacolod City, FMR Iloilo, FMR Camiguin, FMR Surigao City, FMR Butuan City, FMR Z Radio 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Cagayan, FMR Baguio City Benguet, FMR Sariaya Quezon, FMR Nabwa Camarines Sur, FMR Partido Camarines Sur, FMR Ligao Albay, FMR Legazpi City Albay, and FMR Sorsogon. 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

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Ladies and gentlemen, the Philippine National Anthem.

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